love. 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Just some silly word that people use. Love, my stupid love, has proved

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There are seconds just like this for anyone who takes the time. A passing glimpse, a breath of bliss, a golden

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She had talent and music within her soul. 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The world was on hold when her violin sang so passionate.